0: Radio 2 Topsong.
1: Deze week is Who's Dead van The War on Drugs. NPO Radio 2 Topsong.

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0: 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Okay.
1: You take the red pill. You stay in Radioland. And I show you how the best radio show of all time sounds.

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And you know what I'm talking about. 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